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1: If you can't love yourself, how in the hell you gonna love somebody else? 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

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And every once in a while, I start texting, write a paper.

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